0: 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You know, like social awkwardness.
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0: 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Music coming up from Pop Smoke in just a bit. 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
8: Here's your 14 First Alert forecast. For the overnight hours, scattered showers and thunderstorms with a low of 69. On Friday, strong thunderstorms possible with a high temperature of 84 degrees, then more showers and thunderstorms Friday night with a low of 71. Saturday, showers and storms continue. A few may be severe with a flash flooding risk and a high of 85 degrees. I'm Chief Meteorologist Jeff Lyons with your 14 First Alert forecast.
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0: BTS. That is called Swim. Sabrina Carpenter. And when did you get hot? It's Todd here. Did you hear about all the earthquakes? Apparently a shaky week. 5.6 earthquake in Northern California, 6.9 in Japan, and back-to-back ones in 7.5 territory in Venezuela. Could it be the all the weather and everything? I don't know, but it's a little frightening for sure. Got Olivia Rodrigo coming up. Stand by.
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0: Speed Demon there from Justin Bieber. Chris Brown back there, Money Long, a bit ago. I understand that she had a double lung transplant. She was in bad health for a while, thought she was going to die, but she got that, I guess, a better prognosis now. That's good to hear. Kind of wacky for someone who, I don't know what age she is, but she's not old. I wouldn't expect that from somebody, you know, unless it's a congenital thing, if it's, you know, you've had the problem all your life or something like that. But, you know, glad to hear the good news anyway. Juice WRLD and Lucid Dreams coming up.
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11: Here's your 14 First Alert forecast. For the overnight hours, scattered showers and thunderstorms with a low of 69. On Friday, strong thunderstorms possible with a high temperature of 84 degrees. Then more showers and thunderstorms Friday night with a low of 71. Saturday, showers and storms continue. A few may be severe with a flash flooding risk and a high of 85 degrees. I'm Chief Meteorologist Jeff Lyons with your 14 First Alert forecast.
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1: God knows I am
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5: Here's your 14 First Alert forecast. For the overnight hours, scattered showers and thunderstorms with a low of 69. On Friday, strong thunderstorms possible with a high temperature of 84 degrees. Then more showers and thunderstorms Friday night with a low of 71. Saturday, showers and storms continue. A few may be severe with a flash flooding risk and a high of 85 degrees. I'm Chief Meteorologist Jeff Lyons with your 14 First Alert forecast.
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5: Here's your 14 First Alert forecast. For the overnight hours, scattered showers and thunderstorms with a low of 69. On Friday, strong thunderstorms possible with a high temperature of 84 degrees. Then more showers and thunderstorms Friday night with a low of 71. Saturday, showers and storms continue. A few may be severe with a flash flooding risk and a high of 85 degrees. I'm Chief Meteorologist Jeff Lyons with your 14 First Alert forecast.
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8: Here's your 14 First Alert forecast. For the overnight hours, scattered showers and thunderstorms with a low of 69. On Friday, strong thunderstorms possible with a high temperature of 84 degrees. Then more showers and thunderstorms Friday night with a low of 71. Saturday, showers and storms continue. A few may be severe with a flash flooding risk and a high of 85 degrees. I'm Chief Meteorologist Jeff Lyons with your 14 First Alert forecast.
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8: Here's your 14 First Alert forecast. For the overnight hours, scattered showers and thunderstorms with a low of 69. On Friday, strong thunderstorms possible with a high temperature of 84 degrees. Then more showers and thunderstorms Friday night with a low of 71. Saturday, showers and storms continue. A few may be severe with a flash flooding risk and a high of 85 degrees. I'm Chief Meteorologist Jeff Lyons with your 14 First Alert forecast.
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11: Thank you for the times when we struggle with trials and challenges. Trials produce perseverance, and perseverance produces strength. So God, thank you in the middle of all things. Jennifer is praying for Jaden, a young man that is struggling to find his path. Please guide his steps. God, please watch over Charlie as she travels to spend time with her grandpa Tim and her brothers. Keep her safe with a hedge of protection around her. And God, we pray for the mamas and daddies and boys and girls in Venezuela who are dealing with an unimaginable situation. God, we pray for comfort and strength for them and the rescuers and the medical personnel. Your word says for us to not lean on our own understanding. We trust you and believe you and we love you. In Jesus' name, we pray. Amen. Here, to my right, is Kelly Raspberry.
12: So my daughter said, the RBF's getting pretty bad over here.
13: Oh,
12: I got mine.
13: Oh, wow.
12: Yeah, she was looking at some of our social media.
11: Uh-huh.
12: And noticed how bad it's getting. So I'd like to request that I no longer be on Kid Nation.
13: No,
12: social
13: that's,
12: media.
14: Cut the cameras. Cut the cameras.
12: I'd like to request that I be removed from all social media.
15: Like she looks at the
12: bad
15: videos
12: for my self-esteem.
13: So let's go to the request center.
16: Denied.
12: Just take the camera off of me.

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4: Reporting for Cromwell Media News, I'm Rob Nichols. 2025 Crime in Kentucky report is showing a drop in serious offenses across the Commonwealth for a second straight year. The document released yesterday lists an overall dip of more than 8% for Category A crime between 2024 and 2025, meaning offenses like murder, rape, arson, and high-level drug trafficking. This includes a decrease in homicides by over 15% and decline in narcotics cases by more than 11%. Governor Beshear thanked law enforcement and other Kentuckians for working daily to make the state safer. Catfish are now stocked at over 40 urban lakes statewide through Kentucky's Fishing in Neighborhoods, or FINS program. Launched in 2006, the main initiative is meant to bring more angling opportunities to residents of cities across the Commonwealth. Nearly all of 45 lakes included in the program have been stocked with new fish this month. The only exception is Madisonville City Park Lake South, which was not stocked due to low water levels. Police in a Meade County community are warning residents about a new form of methamphetamine appearing in the area. The Muldrow Police Department says it recently seized pink meth, also known as meth quick or strawberry quick, during a traffic stop. Officials believe the drug may have been circulating locally for some time, but say this is the first time they've encountered it directly. Find more at OwensvilleRadio.com. I'm Rob Nichols reporting.
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5: Showers, a few storms likely with the potential for damaging winds and a tornado risk during that time frame. Highs will be near 80. Showers and storms tonight. Severe thunderstorms are possible. Lows down to 70. Partly sunny on Saturday. A 40% chance of thunderstorms. Highs at 84. Saturday night. Showers, a 60% chance of showers and storms. Lows down to 70. I'm 14, First Alert, meteorologist Byron Douglas.
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9: Okay, so it was right after a really bad breakup with my daughter's dad. And I was 30 at the time, and I met a young guy.

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0: That Blue Beetle's dope. I would have liked to be in that one. Anyway, if casting agents are listening, there you go. 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We want to be part of that world. 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
4: Reporting for Cromwell Media News, I'm Rob Nichols. 2025 Crime in Kentucky report is showing a drop in serious offenses across the Commonwealth for a second straight year. The document released yesterday lists an overall dip of more than 8% for Category A crime between 2024 and 2025, meaning offenses like murder, rape, arson, and high-level drug trafficking. This includes a decrease in homicides of over 15% and decline in narcotics cases by more than 11%. Governor Beshear thanked law enforcement and other Kentuckians for working daily to make the state safer. Catfish are now stocked at over 40 urban lakes statewide through Kentucky's Fishing and Neighborhoods, or FINS program. Launched in 2006, the main initiative is meant to bring more angling opportunities to residents of cities across the Commonwealth. Nearly all of 45 lakes included in the program have been stocked with new fish this month. The only exception is Madisonville City Park Lake South, which was not stocked due to low water levels. Police in a Meade County community are warning residents about a new form of methamphetamine appearing in the area. The Muldrow Police Department says it recently seized pink meth, also known as meth quick or strawberry quick, during a traffic stop. Officials believe the drug may have been circulating locally for some time, but say this is the first time they've encountered it directly. Find more at OwensboroRadio.com. I'm Rob Nichols reporting.
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9: Showers, a few storms likely with the potential for damaging winds and a tornado risk during that time frame. Highs will be near 80. Showers and storms tonight. Severe thunderstorms are possible. Lows down to 70. Partly sunny on Saturday. 40% chance of thunderstorms. Highs at 84. Saturday night. Showers, a 60% chance of showers and storms. Lows down to 70. I'm 14, First Alert, meteorologist Byron Douglas.
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10: Yeah, we'll hook up with that in just 1 second, but, you know, I got a text message here at 800-543-3548. 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
11: I was singing it the whole commercial.
10: I know. Audrey, stop it. Let's get something else. No.
11: No, yes.
12: There we go.
10: No.
12: Come on.
10: Let's cleanse your brains with this bad boy right here. It's time for us to rise up.
12: Turn it up.
10: Kelly Raspberry wrote this song in our theme song challenge.
11: Turn it up.
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5: Showers, a few storms likely with the potential for damaging winds and a tornado risk during that time frame. Highs will be near 80. Showers and storms tonight. Severe thunderstorms are possible. Lows down to 70. Partly sunny on Saturday, a 40% chance of thunderstorms. Highs at 84 Saturday night. Showers, a 60% chance of showers and storms. Lows down to 70. I'm 14, First Alert, meteorologist Byron Douglas.
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9: And all of us got the fever, the FIFA fever.
10: Yeah, we do.
9: And it's exciting to watch all these matches and meet all the people that are traveling from all over the world to come see our stadiums and taste our food and steal our ranch dressing. Just for us to just watch guys kick a ball into a net.
11: Or try to.
9: Anna and part-time Justin, you guys got out there at one of the fan fests to meet some of
12: watch
9: our friends.
12: Parties.
9: A watch party.
12: Mm-hmm. People from all over the country or all over the world from different countries are all getting together. And Anna, I love how you describe it. You're like, this is...
10: I said it's the closest thing that we'll see to world peace.
9: Right.
10: Because it's really cool. Like, it's this ginormous space. People from all over the country speaking different languages. There was a moment when we were there yesterday where there was a drum line. And it was just purely music, and everybody was dancing along to the music. And I said to Justin, I was like, this just goes to show that music is universal.
9: Yeah, and love is universal.
10: And it's just beautiful to see and to like just immerse in it. So it's been really fun.
13: Ranch dressing is universal.
9: Yeah.
10: Yes.
9: Watch, we're going to be able to travel across the pond and maybe have some ranch.
10: And ranch dressing.
9: If we ever go out there.
10: Also contributing to world peace.
12: But so we got to talk to someone from Colombia. Or representing
14: Colombia. What's your name and what country are you representing?
15: My name is Izzy, and I'm... representing Colombia.
14: Hey, yes. Okay, Lionel Messi or Cristiano Ronaldo?
15: Ronaldo for sure. Yeah. I was raised with Ronaldo, so Ronaldo for sure.
14: Because it's soccer, what are your goals in life?
15: All right, my goals in life is to travel the world, see a bunch of new places. I love experiencing different cultures and stuff, so definitely meeting new people and, you know, just living life to the fullest, you know?
14: I love that. And are you visiting America?
15: No, I live here.
14: Have you met any cool people from other countries yet?
15: Yeah, like a bunch of English fans here that I'm loving to hear their accents and just hearing there's different kind of slangs and stuff. I'm like, that's cool.
14: Yes, I love that. Well, thank you so much. You've been so sweet.
15: Thank you.
14: Anything you want to tell the world?
15: Let's go.
14: Let's go.
12: And then we also got And then we also got to talk to, there's a lot of people that are just coming to the World Cup to pray for people.
16: Yeah.
12: Mm-hmm.
16: Yeah.
12: Okay. And so this group of guys, they were there just to pray.
14: Cristiano Ronaldo or Lionel Messi?
9: Messi.
14: Messi?
17: Ronaldo.
14: No. Ronaldo. Ronaldo. Okay.
9: Messi.
14: Okay. Why Ronaldo?
17: Because his name sounds better. I don't want a guy with a mess on my head.
14: Right. Okay. And then why Messi?
18: He carries the whole Argentinian team. He's just the GOAT.
14: All right. And what's your goal in life?
18: My goal in life is to know God and make him known.
14: Your goal?
17: Same.
14: Okay, your goal?
18: Yeah, same.
14: Oh, awesome. Okay, who's Jesus rooting for?
18: He's rooting for people to come to him because he loves them.
14: Would he pick Cristiano Ronaldo or Lionel Messi?
18: Cristiano's name is Christian, so I don't know.
14: So we got a favorite!

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3: Reporting for Cromwell Media News, I'm Rob Nichols. 2025 Crime in Kentucky report is showing a drop in serious offenses across the Commonwealth for a second straight year. The document released yesterday lists an overall dip of more than 8% for Category A crime between 2024 and 2025, meaning offenses like murder, rape, arson, and high-level drug trafficking. This includes a decrease in homicides of over 15% and decline in narcotics cases by more than 11%. Governor Beshear thanked law enforcement and other Kentuckians for working daily to make the state safer. Catfish are now stocked at over 40 urban lakes statewide through Kentucky's Fishing in Neighborhoods, or FINS program. Launched in 2006, the main initiative is meant to bring more angling opportunities to residents of cities across the Commonwealth. Nearly all of 45 lakes included in the program have been stocked with new fish this month. The only exception is Madisonville City Park Lake South, which was not stocked due to low water levels. Police in a Meade County community are warning residents about a new form of methamphetamine appearing in the area. The Muldrow Police Department says it recently seized pink meth, also known as meth quick or strawberry quick, during a traffic stop. Officials believe the drug may have been circulating locally for some time, but say this is the first time they've encountered it directly. Find more at OwensboroRadio.com. I'm Rob Nichols reporting.
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4: Showers, a few storms likely with the potential for damaging winds and a tornado risk during that time frame. Highs will be near 80. Showers and storms tonight. Severe thunderstorms are possible. Lows down to 70. Partly sunny on Saturday, a 40% chance of thunderstorms. Highs at 84 Saturday night. Showers, a 60% chance of showers and storms. Lows down to 70. I'm 14, First Alert, meteorologist Byron Douglas.
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6: Showers, a few storms likely with the potential for damaging winds and a tornado risk during that time frame. Highs will be near 80. Showers and storms tonight. Severe thunderstorms are possible. Lows down to 70. Partly sunny on Saturday. A 40% chance of thunderstorms. Highs at 84. Saturday night. Showers, a 60% chance of showers and storms. Lows down to 70. I'm 14, First Alert, meteorologist Byron Douglas.
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9: Supergirl, and Gray Drake is here to review that movie for us. Hello, Gray.
10: Da-da-da-da.
9: I've been so excited for Supergirl, Gray.
10: Yeah, this one is fun, but it's getting some mixed reviews.
9: Oh, okay.
10: Yeah, I think that it is, I think super is a bit of an overstatement, but it's definitely, it's all right, girl, like that.
11: Oh, gosh.
9: It's all right, girl.
12: It's all right.
10: So, Millie Alcock from House of the Dragon is back as Kara, and as you can tell in the trailer, like, we're kind of expecting some John Wick action because her precious and very misbehaving dog, Crypto, gets hit with a blow dart. Like, the mean guy in this movie, he has, like, a lot of sort of aesthetic alterations to his face and would never be able to go through an airport metal detector.
12: I'm visualizing
10: it. It's a choice, okay? We respect a choice, but what we don't respect is that he hits Crypto with a blow dart of some kind. And he's real sick, and then all of a sudden, Kara's like, okay, well, I gotta go all over the galaxy to chase this guy so I can get the antidote to fix my dog, while at the same time, this guy, by the way, his name is Krem. What a name for a villain. Sounds like the stuff that falls between your seat in your car and, like, you have a real hard time getting to it.
9: Yeah. Right. Yeah. Yeah. It sounds like toe fungus.
12: Ew.
9: Oh, that's too far.
10: So, at the same time, he leaves destruction in his wake, right? And there is a young lady named Ruthie whose whole family has suffered at the hands of this guy. And so, Ruthie, who I did not recognize at all, this actress, Eve Ridley, she's just running around in, like, a cute little bomber jacket the whole time with, like, a really amazing sword that her father handcrafted. And she's just screaming about revenge the whole movie.
12: Yeah.
10: But she's, like, not really equipped to take care of villains, even if she does have an amazing sword. And she runs into Kara. So she's like, revenge, revenge, revenge, rah, rah, rah. And Kara's like, ugh, okay, just stop screaming at me. And they travel all over the galaxy chasing down this toe fungus guy. And basically, that's the movie, okay? They also run into Lobo, played by Aquaman. Does DC realize that there are other actors besides right. Jason Momoa?
9: Thank
12: right.
9: you.
10: I had the distinct pleasure of chatting with Mr. Momoa, and he said that when Zack Snyder initially called him, he assumed that it would be for Lobo. And then Zack Snyder was all, "We want you to play Aquaman." And he goes, "Say what?"
9: Because Aquaman is like the skinny blonde guy in the comic books.
10: Sure is. Uh-huh. And he was like kind of that's what we were talking about. I was like, man, Aquaman was kind of a square and you turned him into something else.
12: Mm-hmm.
10: Yeah. Whereas Lobo is sort of you on the surface. Like, he loves motorcycles. He, you know, the pointy teeth, no. Jason Momoa doesn't have those, but spiritually he does, right?
9: Yeah.
10: So, anyway, he's in this movie. Don't expect a ton from the character. I think it's clear that they needed a character to boost up Supergirl, because if they just made like a small intimate movie about a girl that loves her dog, I think that that would confuse a lot of comic book fans. It sounds like a very appealing movie to me personally, but that's not exactly what this one ends up being. So that's why I say, for me, it was not super, but if you loved the version of Supergirl that you saw in Superman,

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10: Hey, it's Johnny Calhoun, and warmer weather is here. 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We're in early, 7 to 5:30, Tuesday through Friday, 7 to noon Saturday. 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
17: Let's get to New Music Friday, though, Kid Nation. Here we go. We got some good ones out this week. Lots of new music for us. So let's kick it off here with Jelly Roll, who is going through his breakup with his wife, Bunny, but apparently they're still doing okay. It's an amicable thing, and they love each other. Anyway, here's Jelly Roll's new song. It's called Hands Up.
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3: From the Cromwell Weather Center, I'm Jeff Nally. Some wet and perhaps stormy weather ahead. A 90% chance for showers and thunderstorms today with a high in the low 80s. Tonight, a 90% chance for

0: Alex Warren, who I feel like would be a good contender for Kidz Bop. But the next artist coming up actually is the latest to get the Kidz Bop's treatment. And even he thinks it's a little weird. Noah Kahan is on the way.
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10: From the Cromwell Weather Center, I'm Jeff Nally. Some wet and perhaps stormy weather ahead. A 90% chance for showers and thunderstorms today with a high in the low 80s. Tonight, a 90% chance for more rain. Look for a low near 70. Tomorrow's outlook is partly sunny with a 60% chance of rain and a high of 85. 60% chance of rain tomorrow night with a low near 70. And on Sunday, sunny and hot, with a 20% chance for showers, high in the low 90s.

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1: Pink Pantherist with Zara Larsson, and before that, Shaboozy with Good News. I got good news for you, my friend. You did it. You made it to the weekend. And, okay, technically not yet, but we're almost there. It's close enough at this point. So hang in there. 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So hang in there. We got more of your favorites to help the day breeze by. On deck, I've got Raven Lene by request next.
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0: 100.5 The Party, One Republic, Need Your Love. I'm Veronica. This is Pop Take here in the River Valley Behavioral Health Studio. Finally, Friday. And yes, I am very, very excited for it. This week has been a lot. It's been a long week. There's been a lot going on. We've been switching a lot of things up. I went into 97X and I was like, well, I want to track my show. So in case I go like live, like I'm doing right now, it doesn't get messed up. And then things just started happening. Were they things I wanted to happen? No, they were not. So I tracked it, and voice tracking is like pre-recording it. So I get it done and I was like, great, this is done. And then I am going to go home and I'm going to test my little theory. If I can do this from home, because that's like the whole perk of this, is that we're supposed to be able to do it from home. Amazing, right? I go home and I put this track in, two tracks. And the first track was supposed to play at like 7:35. And I have it, I pull it up on the radio that's in my room. And that track played at 7:51. Oh, Buster. And I didn't figure this out, that there was a problem, until that moment in time, because I was obviously still here, and I don't know what went wrong on the drive from here to my house. Will I know? No. Am I going to try and find out? Yeah, obviously. Because what if something goes wrong and I can't be here for my show? Oh, man. Oh, Buster. I'll figure it out. I always do. Got more great music on the way. Olivia Dean coming up along with Måneskin. Only on 100.5 The Party.
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9: From the Cromwell Weather Center, I'm Jeff Daly. A 90% chance for showers and thunderstorms today with a high in the low 80s. Tonight, a 90% chance for more rain. Look for a low near 70. Tomorrow's outlook is partly sunny with a 60% chance of rain and a high of 85. 60% chance of rain tomorrow night with a low near 70. And on Sunday, sunny and hot with a 20% chance for showers, high in the low 90s.
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0: 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I'm Veronica. This is Pop Take here in the River Valley Behavioral Health Studio. Living the dream. It is finally Friday. I am very excited. I'm trying to see if I want to run a risk. And that is, there is a span of time between the last time I talk this hour and the first time I talk next hour. Can I make it to go grab something to eat? I don't know. But I'm hopeful. Like, I don't think I'm going to go far. Like, I think the move might just be to, like, go get a bagel or something from, like, Dunkin'. But I know, because it always happens this way, like, I know I'm going to be here a lot later. I don't know. But it is finally Friday. I'm very excited. Ready for the weekend. Lots going on tomorrow. Hot dog week. Like, our big hot dog, like, event kickoff is tomorrow, which is very exciting. You can find all of the fun details, Owensboro Hot Dog Week, on Facebook. And it's been great. It has been a pretty decent day so far, and I'm hoping it stays that way. I'm begging for it, too. I'm sorry. Bruno Mars is on the way. I just might. Only on 100.5, The Party.
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0: 100.5 The Party. Yes, Sabrina. Yeah, I will. I'll come in. I'll come in for a minute. House tour, Sabrina Carpenter. I'm Veronica. 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You already know what time it is. It is time for your party weather. Showers possibly a thunderstorm today with a high near 83. Showers and thunderstorms likely on and off tonight with a low around 71. Showers and thunderstorms likely tomorrow before noon and on and off in the rest of the afternoon. Partly sunny with a high near 85. Chances of showers and thunderstorms Saturday night on and off. Mostly cloudy with a low around 71. Chances of showers and thunderstorms Sunday. Mostly sunny with a high near 92. Yuck. And a mostly clear Sunday night with a low around 74. Not too bad. Not too bad. And you know what? I think I am indeed going to risk it for the biscuit. And by biscuit, I mean bagel. I am hungry. Like, I can't do the not eating all the way until, like, 8 or 9 o'clock when I get home. Like, I can't. I can't. So, we're going to run a risk. We're going to run a risk. I think I can do it. I'm going to try. I will be gone, if you will. But hopefully returning before my 20 break in the next hour. David Guetta, Teddy Swims, Tones and I coming up. Only on 100.5 The Party.
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5: ABC News, I'm Sherry Preston. Former Trump National Security Advisor John Bolton has pleaded guilty to a single count of illegally retaining classified documents. U.S. Attorney for the District of Maryland, Kelly Hayes, saying afterwards no one is above the law.
6: The rules governing classified and national defense information apply equally to everyone, regardless of position and regardless of how long you have served with the United States government.
5: Bolton faces up to 5 years in prison and will be sentenced in October. The search goes on for survivors in Venezuela after two strong earthquakes hit the country this week. Nearly 600 people were killed, nearly 3,000 hurt, and many more believed still trapped under the rubble. House lawmakers continue questioning billionaire investor Leon Black as a part of the Jeffrey Epstein investigation. His Apollo Global Management paid the convicted sex offender $158 million for what they said was tax estate planning services. This is ABC News.
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0: 100.5 The Party. I'm Veronica. This is Pop Take here in the River Valley Behavioral Health Studio. I did it. I did manage to get over there. I got over to Dunkin', got a drink, got a bagel, came back here, finished my bagel. I do feel quite a bit better. And my bagel was fire, if you're wondering. Turkey, sausage, egg, cheese, multigrain bagel, and the strawberry dragon fruit daydream refresher. Fire, and it has oat milk. So my stomach will probably not be hurting. I had a doctor's appointment this week, and I've kind of like hinted at it, but I had a surgery a few months ago, and ever since then, you know, I'll get these vertigo spells. And if you've ever had a vertigo spell, it is horrible. It is so debilitating. I just have to lay there on like the floor or my bed or just somewhere and just sit, and it sucks. And now tell me why this doctor looks at me and goes, well, there's only really one cause for that, and that's sleep, stress, and nutrition. Okay, so are you sleeping? Yeah. Are you stressed? No. Yeah, I figured with you it would be nutrition. Oh, you figured with me. Oh, I guess I'll just, okay. And I'm like, well, I mean, you know, if you look at my chart of where I was at the surgery and where I'm at now, you know, I've lost weight, like I'm eating better, I'm doing this. And he goes, well, you may think that. Oh, I'm sorry, I can't think because I'm not skinny. So, you know, I guess we'll see if this bagel just ruins the rest of my life. I guess it may. It may. I don't know what I'm supposed to eat because he was like, don't eat dairy. Dairy, wheat, meat. And I'm like, so just like do like vegetables? And he's like, that'd probably be best. Oh, buddy, don't get me started. And before anyone asks, yes. Yes, I did make an appointment with a different doctor. Because that, man, craziness. Advocate for yourself, advocate for your health. And don't let someone talk down to you. He recommended me some podcast. It was crazy. It was crazy. It was not a great experience. Not a first-class experience. Jack Harlow coming up, only on 100.5 The Party.
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6: Reporting for Cromwell Media News, I'm Rob Nichols. 2025 Crime in Kentucky report is showing a drop in serious offenses across the Commonwealth for a second straight year. The document released yesterday lists an overall dip of more than 8% for Category A crime between 2024 and 2025, meaning offenses like murder, rape, arson, and high-level drug trafficking. This includes a decrease in homicides of over 15% and decline in narcotics cases of more than 11%. Governor Beshear thanked law enforcement and other Kentuckians for working daily to make the state safer. Catfish are now stocked at over 40 urban lakes statewide through Kentucky's Fishing in Neighborhoods, or FINS program. Launched in 2006, the main initiative is meant to bring more angling opportunities to residents of cities across the Commonwealth. Nearly all of 45 lakes included in the program have been stocked with new fish this month. The only exception is Madisonville City Park Lake South, which was not stocked due to low water levels. Police in a Meade County community are warning residents about a new form of methamphetamine appearing in the area. The Muldrow Police Department says it recently seized pink meth, also known as meth quick or strawberry quick, during a traffic stop. Officials believe the drug may have been circulating locally for some time, but say this is the first time they've encountered it directly. Find more at OwensboroRadio.com. I'm Rob Nichols reporting.
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9: From the Cromwell Weather Center, I'm Jeff Daly. A 90% chance for showers and thunderstorms today with a high in the lower 80s. Tonight, a 90% chance for more rain. Look for a low near 70. Tomorrow's outlook is partly sunny with a 60% chance of rain and a high of 85. 60% chance of rain tomorrow night with a low near 70. And on Sunday, sunny and hot with a 20% chance for showers, high in the low 90s.
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0: 100.5 The Party, Justin Bieber, Speed Demon. I'm Veronica. 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It is a good day. It is Friday, 12:35. Getting into it. I'm admittedly ready for a little break period, ready to just kind of relax. And I say relax, but what I really mean is clean, because I have to, and I mean have to, clean my apartment. An inspection is coming. Like, I feel it in my bones. And whenever that happens, I just want things to be neat, orderly, as best as they can be. And hopefully they won't be like, actually, like, that's the exact opposite of what I want. So I'm hopeful. I am hopeful. That is the goal for this weekend. Harry Styles coming up, American Girls, only on 100.5 The Party.
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0: 100.5 at the party. Halsey, Bad at Love. I'm Veronica. This is Pop Take here in the River Valley Behavioral Health Studio on this fine, fine Friday afternoon. Bad at Love. You know what? Me too, girl. Me too, girl. But now she's married to Beck from Victoria, so, you know, she definitely won. She definitely won. But right now, it is time for your party weather. Chances of showers and thunderstorms this afternoon. Partly sunny with a high near 83. Showers and thunderstorms likely tonight, on and off with a low around 71. Showers and thunderstorms likely Saturday. Partly sunny with a high near 85. Chance of showers and thunderstorms on and off Saturday night. Mostly cloudy with a low around 71. Chance of showers and thunderstorms on and off Sunday. Mostly sunny with a high near 92. And a mostly clear Sunday night with a low around 74. Not too shabby, not too shabby. I had someone call yesterday. They called the station, and they were like, there's a song, and I really liked it, and I can't remember what the name of it is. And, like, the closest I could get to it was, like, Conan Gray's Vodka Cranberry. And then it came on earlier in the show, and I was like, oh, my God, that's what it is. Sienna Spiro on the way, Die on This Hill. Honestly, I'm probably going to call that woman back and be like, I figured it out, girl. I figured it out. Took me a minute. Took me a minute, but I got it. More great music coming up only on 100.5 The Party.
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3: ABC News, I'm Mike Dabosky. John Bolton, the former national security advisor for the first Trump administration, pleading guilty this morning to one count of illegally retaining sensitive national security information. ABC News Chief Justice Correspondent Pierre Thomas was in the courtroom.
4: Well, it was a somber and very serious moment for the former national security advisor, in which he had to admit and did admit that he illegally retained classified information of a national defense nature. The information that he retained was hacked by a cyber actor that the government believes is tied to Iran.
3: Prosecutors say Bolton could face up to 5 years in prison and has agreed to pay a fine of more than $2 million. President Trump is calling yesterday's strikes on a ship in the Strait of Hormuz a foolish violation of the ceasefire agreement the U.S. has with Iran, and 25,000 people are still missing in Venezuela after this week's massive earthquakes. This is ABC News.
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1: 100.5 The Party, Taylor Swift. Look what you made me do. I'm sorry. The old Veronica can't come to the phone right now. Why? Because she's dead. That is so iconic. And look, people hated on that lyric when it came out. They hated on it so bad. And now everyone's like, oh my God, it's iconic. Oh my God, it's camp. Oh my God, it's so awesome. Okay. But I remember how y'all were with Reputation. And I will never forget. That's one of my biggest, like, Taylor Swift takes. Is some of these songs that people hate on so much, if they had came out in a different era, like Canceled, for example. If Cancel had been a Reputation vault track, which it's not, in my opinion, 100% out of the question that it was, and she released it anyway. If Canceled had been on Reputation or on Rep Taylor's version, people would be eating it up. They'd love it. They'd be like, oh my God, Canceled is so amazing, blah, blah, blah, blah, blah. But because it wasn't and it was on The Life of a Showgirl, it really got the short end of the stick. And I don't even care. I like that song and I'm not going to apologize for it. We have more great music, including a different song that Taylor Swift has written. Calvin Harris and Rihanna, This Is What You Came For, only on 100.5 The Party.
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6: From Cromwell Weather Center, I'm Jeff Daly. A 90% chance for showers and thunderstorms today with a high in the low 80s. Tonight, a 90% chance for more rain. Look for a low near 70. Tomorrow's outlook is partly sunny with a 60% chance of rain and a high of 85. 60% chance of rain tomorrow night with a low near 70. And on Sunday, sunny and hot with a 20% chance for showers, high in the low 90s.
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0: same. 100.5, The Party, Pink Panthers and Zara Larsson, stateside. I'm Veronica. 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Right now, bringing you your party weather. Chances of showers and thunderstorms this afternoon, partly sunny with a high near 83. Showers and thunderstorms likely tonight with a low around 71. Showers, thunderstorms likely Saturday, partly sunny with a high near 85. Slight chance of showers and thunderstorms Saturday night. Mostly cloudy with a low around 71. And chances of showers and thunderstorms Sunday, mostly sunny with a high near 82. And a clear Sunday night with a low around 74. I am looking forward into next week. Oh my goodness. It's bad. Monday, 95. Tuesday, 96. Wednesday, 97. Thursday, 97. Sometimes you just gotta go, get me out of here. And anytime I start seeing numbers getting towards 100, that is not in my bank account, I start getting very, very scared. Zedd and Hayley Williams. Oh, excuse me. Justin Bieber, actually, on the way. I looked down too far. Only on 100.5, The Party.
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0: 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I'm Veronica. This is Pop Take here in the River Valley Behavioral Health Studio. Taylor Swift, I knew it. I knew ya. It is a good day. It is Friday. You know what else that means. It is a new episode of Pop Take. T-A-Y-K-E. Oh, yeah. Third episode. I'm stoked about it. And you know what that means? You get a little extra Taylor Swift. It is on Spotify. I've been doing my best and working to get it onto other music platforms. How's that been going? Oof. It's been a while. I've been doing my best. But we are on our third episode. Teardrops on My Guitar is the song that has been playing on a repeat. Because, you know, sometimes you're dating this dude. Or sometimes, no, honestly, you're not even dating this dude. You fantasize about dating this dude. And it just doesn't even work. But check it out. It is on Spotify. We'll be making a post on the party later. And Teardrops on My Guitar, it's coming up. 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
5: ABC News, I'm Mike Dabosky. The case against Jonathan Rindernecht has ended in a mistrial with the jury deadlocked. This was the man accused of sparking the Palisades wildfire last year.
6: The argument was that on New Year's Eve that he was distraught, he was angry, he was driving an Uber, went up, started that fire, and then the L.A. Fire Department came and put it out. But his defense team saying that he was being used as a scapegoat for the L.A. Fire Department's mistakes.
5: ABC's Alex Stone in Los Angeles. Prosecutors in the case say they will retry. Leon Black, a billionaire named in the Epstein files, walked out of a closed-door interview on Capitol Hill today with his lawyer calling the meeting a political stunt. House Oversight Committee Chair James Comer says he's now issued two subpoenas to Black. And John Bolton, the national security advisor to the first Trump administration, has pled guilty to illegally retaining classified documents. This is ABC News.
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0: 100.5, The Party. I'm Veronica. This is Pop Take here in the River Valley Behavioral Health Studio. I've just looked at my mic and it low-key looks like it is hanging on by a thread. So I hope that I don't go to adjust it at any point and it just falls off into my lap. Because wouldn't that be such a treat? Finally, Friday, about 2:20 right now. I know it was like 20 seconds from 2:20, but we're rounding up. We're rounding up. It is a good day, like I said, finally the weekend. I am very excited for it. I got a few things around here that I got to do today. I got some spots that have to be done, which, you know, hey, not too shabby. But, you know, I'll do that. I'll do my other show. I will get my spots. Get, of course, the next episode of Pop Take, T-A-Y-K-E, edited and scheduled up for Monday. Hopefully, knock on wood, I don't know if you can hear that. This mic in here is a little different from the one in 97X. But hopefully, it won't be too bad. Hopefully, we're going to have a nice, smooth sailing rest of the day. American Girls coming up by Mr. Harry Styles. 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
7: From the Cromwell Weather Center, I'm Jeff Daly. A 90% chance for showers and thunderstorms today with a high in the low 80s. Tonight, a 90% chance for more rain. Look for a low near 70. Tomorrow's outlook is partly sunny with a 60% chance of rain and a high of 85. 60% chance of rain tomorrow night with a low near 70. And on Sunday, sunny and hot with a 20% chance for showers, high in the low 90s.
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0: 100.5, The Party, Cat's Eye, Gabriella. I'm Veronica. This is Pop Take here in the River Valley Behavioral Health Studio on this fine Friday. So I'm texting my, like, mentor last night, right? And we text frequently enough. And I get this text that says, "Do you know you were quoted in a random newspaper article after graduation? You mentioned me, but they took my name out." And I said, "I didn't get this message notification. That's weird. Also, I didn't know about this. What article?" And I said, "They using me for clout. They just using my name." It was so odd because I did not actually. I did an interview because I'm just so, you know, cool and famous or whatever. I'm joking. I did an interview, and whenever, like, back, like, I did a few whenever I won the Broadcast Education Association Award. And then I guess they, like, other places took snippets of that original, one of the original interviews, and then used it for a bunch of other different things. And it's like, right. Because it's like, I didn't do an interview on my graduation day. One, for good reason. I was stressed out. I was stressed to the max. Like, I was freaking out that whole day. And you're telling me there's an interview that was like, "Graduate Veronica." And it's like, right. You know what? Right. But what do I know? What do I know, huh? Nothing there. We got more great music on the way. Justin Bieber is coming up only on 100.5 The Party.
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0: 100.5 The Party. Megan Trainor with No. I'm Veronica. 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You ever been in a relationship and you gotta say no? You know the one that I'm talking about. I was literally just talking with one of my coworkers and I was like, you know, I've actually been that way like multiple times. And every single time it's weird, man. It's odd. But right now it is time for your party weather. Chances of showers and thunderstorms. I hope when I adjust this mic, it's not going to fall off. It didn't. Yay. Partly sunny with a high near 83 today. Showers, thunderstorms likely on and off tonight with a low around 71. Showers, thunderstorms likely tomorrow. Partly sunny with a high near 85. Slight. I'm going to say that again. Slight chance of showers and thunderstorms. Saturday night on and off, kind of. Mostly cloudy with a low around 71. Chances of showers and thunderstorms Sunday. Mostly sunny with a high near 92. And a mostly clear Sunday night with a low around 74. I literally walked out of the studio. I was like, I need to use the restroom. And then I got accosted. They're like, here's 37 different questions that we want to ask you. And I'm like, oh, can you wait? And you know what their answer was? No. Megan Trainor's hit single? No. More great music coming up. Doja Cat on the way. 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
4: ABC News, I'm Mike DeBusky. A mistrial declared today in the arson case against 29-year-old Jonathan Rindernecht, accused of setting the Palisades fire in California last year. Prosecutors say they will request a retrial. The death toll in Venezuela from those devastating earthquakes earlier this week has now risen to over 900, according to the president of the country's National Assembly. Today, the first plane load of U.S. aid arrived in Venezuela. Israel and Lebanon are expected to sign a framework peace agreement in Washington today. Sources tell ABC News. Secretary of State Marco Rubio oversaw the talks.
5: So as I said today, as I've told all the parties here today, it's the beginning of the beginning. There's a lot of work ahead. We don't in any way underestimate the difficulty of the task ahead, but we understand the importance of it, how vital it is.
4: Meanwhile, President Trump is accusing Iran of violating the ceasefire agreement after that country appeared to launch strikes on an oil tanker in the Strait of Hormuz yesterday. This is ABC News.
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10: From the Cromwell Weather Center, I'm Jeff Daly. A 90% chance for showers and thunderstorms today with a high in the low 80s. Tonight, a 90% chance for more rain. Look for a low near 70. Tomorrow's outlook is partly sunny with a 60% chance of rain and a high of 85. 60% chance of rain tomorrow night with a low near 70. And on Sunday, sunny and hot with a 20% chance for showers, high in the low 90s.
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0: Conan Gray, Vodka Cranberry. That's a weekend type of song, isn't it? It's coming up here in just a few minutes. Just FYI, if you were wondering, in 1974, on this day in 1974, the product UPC barcode was scanned for the very first time. So when you're self-checking out, when you're doing any of that, well, that's where it came from. Now, the very first item ever scanned, can you guess? A pack of Wrigley's Juicy Fruit Gum. That was the very first thing. And I guarantee you back then everyone was like, oh, what is this newfangled thing? This is terrible. It's never going to last. That's fantastic. So happy National Barcode.
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2: 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Yo Holmes to Bel Air! 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Jeremy Show's Impossible Question.
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8: Reporting for Cromwell Media News, I'm Rob Nichols. 2025 Crime in Kentucky report is showing a drop in serious offenses across the Commonwealth for a second straight year. The document released yesterday lists an overall dip of more than 8% for Category A crime between 2024 and 2025, meaning offenses like murder, rape, arson, and high-level drug trafficking. This includes a decrease in homicides of over 15% and decline in narcotics cases by more than 11%. Governor Beshear thanked law enforcement and other Kentuckians for working daily to make the state safer. Catfish are now stocked at over 40 urban lakes statewide through Kentucky's Fishing in Neighborhoods, or FINS program. Launched in 2006, the main initiative is meant to bring more angling opportunities to residents of cities across the Commonwealth. Nearly all of 45 lakes included in the program have been stocked with new fish this month. The only exception is Madisonville City Park Lake South, which was not stocked due to low water levels. Police in a Meade County community are warning residents about a new form of methamphetamine appearing in the area. The Muldrow Police Department says it recently seized pink meth, also known as meth quick or strawberry quick, during a traffic stop. Officials believe the drug may have been circulating locally for some time, but say this is the first time they've encountered it directly. Find more at OwensvilleRadio.com. I'm Rob Nichols reporting.
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11: From the Cromwell Weather Center, I'm Jeff Daly. A 90% chance for showers and thunderstorms today with a high in the low 80s tonight. A 90% chance for more rain. Look for a low near 70. Tomorrow's outlook is partly sunny with a 60% chance of rain and a high of 85. 60% chance of rain tomorrow night with a low near 70. And on Sunday, sunny and hot with a 20% chance for showers, high in the low 90s.
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0: 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She is the young age of 33. Got the rest of her life ahead of her.
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4: ABC News, I'm Mike Dubosky. The House Oversight Committee has subpoenaed billionaire Leon Black in connection with its investigation into convicted sex offender Jeffrey Epstein. The hedge fund billionaire walked out of an interview before the House Oversight Committee today, apparently refusing to answer questions from lawmakers. Speaking to reporters on Capitol Hill, the top Democrat on the committee, Representative Robert Garcia of California, said he supports the move.
5: He made the decision to not answer questions. We kept pressing. The decision to not continue was his. The majority did the right thing in issuing those subpoenas.
4: The death toll is mounting in Venezuela, where now more than 900 people are confirmed dead after this week's two earthquakes. Some 50,000 people are still missing. Today, the first plane full of American aid arrived in Venezuela. And at least a dozen new fires have started in Utah in the last day, as much of the western half of the country contends with severe wildfires. This is ABC News.
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0: Thank you for listening to The Jeremy Show, the best music and the most fun. And Gretchen Wilson, country music star, she, you know, had Here for the Party, redneck woman. She's 53 today. Ariana Grande is 33. And Derek Jeter, baseball Hall of Famer, is 52.
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1: I leave you for the weekend, but I will be back. No, you know what? No, I won't. I'm on vacation next week. I'm going on a cruise. I'm going to miss you. So, I'll tell you what. While I'm gone, you can get caught up in the Jeremy and Todd Top 5 podcast. We got so many podcasts. You got to get caught up on it. Our episode this week, rings, red light cameras, and robot toilets. Jeremy and Todd Top 5. 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I'll see you soon.
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